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13: There is still an air quality warning in effect for the area due to wildfires outside the region causing reduced visibility and poor air quality. There is also still a fire ban in effect, meaning no open air burning is permitted at this time. We've got a chance of showers tonight, sitting at around 23 degrees. Possible showers will continue overnight, dropping down to 19. We've got a risk of thunderstorms for Saturday morning and continuing into the afternoon, reaching a high feeling like 27. We've got sunshine for Sunday and a high of 22.
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0: A little summer deck advice. Don't put your drink under the bug zapper. Unless you need the extra protein. Just saying.
1: The Moose.

0: GIP Paving Incorporated wishes to advise that intermittent short-duration mainline closures will occur on Highway 11 for the Gravenhurst project. These closures are scheduled on weekdays, July 21st and 22nd, 2026. Traffic will be stopped for short durations of up to 15 minutes at a time. The highway will reopen to allow queued traffic to pass as soon after blasting as it is safe for vehicles to proceed. For the latest information on highway closures and construction, the public can call 511, MTO's Road Information Line, or check 511ON.ca.
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12: Moose Weather.
13: There is still an air quality warning in effect for the area due to wildfires outside the region causing reduced visibility and poor air quality. There is also still a fire ban in effect, meaning no open air burning is permitted at this time. We've got a chance of showers tonight, sitting at around 23 degrees. Possible showers will continue overnight, dropping down to 19. We've got a risk of thunderstorms for Saturday morning and continuing into the afternoon, reaching a high feeling like 27. We've got sunshine for Sunday and a high of 22.
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9: Moose weather.
10: There is still an air quality warning in effect for the area due to wildfires outside the region causing reduced visibility and poor air quality. There is also still a fire ban in effect, meaning no open air burning is permitted at this time. We've got a chance of showers tonight, sitting at around 23 degrees. Possible showers will continue overnight, dropping down to 19. We've got a risk of thunderstorms for Saturday morning and continuing into the afternoon, reaching a high feeling like 27. We've got sunshine for Sunday and a high of 22.
9: The Moose.

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8: Moose weather.
9: There is still an air quality warning in effect for the area due to wildfires outside the region causing reduced visibility and poor air quality. There is also still a fire ban in effect, meaning no open air burning is permitted at this time. We've got a chance of showers tonight, sitting at around 23 degrees. Possible showers will continue overnight, dropping down to 19. We've got a risk of thunderstorms for Saturday morning and continuing into the afternoon, reaching a high feeling like 27. We've got sunshine for Sunday and a high of 22.

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6: Moose weather.
7: There is still an air quality warning in effect for the area due to wildfires outside the region causing reduced visibility and poor air quality. There is also still a fire ban in effect, meaning no open air burning is permitted at this time. We've got a chance of showers tonight, sitting at around 23 degrees. Possible showers will continue overnight, dropping down to 19. We've got a risk of thunderstorms for Saturday morning and continuing into the afternoon, reaching a high feeling like 27. We've got sunshine for Sunday and a high of 22.
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6: Moose weather.
7: There is still an air quality warning in effect for the area due to wildfires outside the region causing reduced visibility and poor air quality. There is also still a fire ban in effect, meaning no open air burning is permitted at this time. We've got a chance of showers tonight, sitting at around 23 degrees. Possible showers will continue overnight, dropping down to 19. We've got a risk of thunderstorms for Saturday morning and continuing into the afternoon, reaching a high feeling like 27. We've got sunshine for Sunday and a high of 22.
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4: Moose weather.
5: There is still an air quality warning in effect for the area due to wildfires outside the region causing reduced visibility and poor air quality. There is also still a fire ban in effect, meaning no open air burning is permitted at this time. We've got a chance of showers tonight, sitting at around 23 degrees. Possible showers will continue overnight, dropping down to 19. We've got a risk of thunderstorms for Saturday morning and continuing into the afternoon, reaching a high feeling like 27. We've got sunshine for Sunday and a high of 22.
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7: Moose weather.
8: There is still an air quality warning in effect for the area due to wildfires outside the region causing reduced visibility and poor air quality. There is also still a fire ban in effect, meaning no open air burning is permitted at this time. We've got a chance of showers tonight, sitting at around 23 degrees. Possible showers will continue overnight, dropping down to 19. We've got a risk of thunderstorms for Saturday morning and continuing into the afternoon, reaching a high feeling like 27. We've got sunshine for Sunday and a high of 22.
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4: Moose weather.
5: There is still a fire ban in effect across Muskoka, meaning no open air burning of any kind is permitted. We've got scattered showers throughout the region, sitting at around 19 degrees. We've got a risk of thunderstorms later this morning and continuing throughout the day as we reach a high feeling like 27. We've got sunshine for Sunday and a high of 22.
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10: There is still a fire ban in effect across Muskoka, meaning no open air burning of any kind is permitted. We've got scattered showers throughout the region sitting at around 19 degrees. We've got a risk of thunderstorms later this morning and continuing throughout the day as we reach a high feeling like 27. We've got sunshine for Sunday and a high of 22.
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3: Moose weather.
4: There is still a fire ban in effect across Muskoka, meaning no open-air burning of any kind is permitted. We've got scattered showers throughout the region, sitting at around 19 degrees. We've got a risk of thunderstorms later this morning and continuing throughout the day as we reach a high feeling like 27. We've got sunshine for Sunday and a high of 22.
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5: There is still a fire ban in effect across Muskoka, meaning no open air burning of any kind is permitted. We've got scattered showers throughout the region, sitting at around 19 degrees. We've got a risk of thunderstorms later this morning and continuing throughout the day as we reach a high feeling like 27. We've got sunshine for Sunday and a high of 22.
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4: There is still a fire ban in effect across Muskoka, meaning no open-air burning of any kind is permitted. We've got scattered showers throughout the region, sitting at around 19 degrees. We've got a risk of thunderstorms later this morning and continuing throughout the day as we reach a high feeling like 27. We've got sunshine for Sunday and a high of 22.
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0: 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Rivers and seas boiling.
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4: Moose weather.
5: There is still a fire ban in effect across Muskoka, meaning no open air burning of any kind is permitted. We've got scattered showers throughout the region, sitting at around 19 degrees. We've got a risk of thunderstorms later this morning and continuing throughout the day as we reach a high feeling like 27. We've got sunshine for Sunday and a high of 22.
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4: There is still a fire ban in effect across Muskoka, meaning no open air burning of any kind is permitted. We've got scattered showers throughout the region sitting at around 19 degrees. We've got a risk of thunderstorms later this morning and continuing throughout the day as we reach a high feeling like 27. We've got sunshine for Sunday and a high of 22.
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8: There is still a fire ban in effect across Muskoka, meaning no open air burning of any kind is permitted. We've got scattered showers throughout the region sitting at around 19 degrees. We've got a risk of thunderstorms later this morning and continuing throughout the day as we reach a high feeling like 27. We've got sunshine for Sunday and a high of 22.
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6: There is still a fire ban in effect across Muskoka, meaning no open air burning of any kind is permitted. We've got scattered showers throughout the region sitting at around 19 degrees. We've got a risk of thunderstorms later this morning and continuing throughout the day as we reach a high feeling like 27. We've got sunshine for Sunday and a high of 22.
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2: Moose weather. There is still a fire ban in effect across Muskoka, meaning no open-air burning of any kind is permitted. We've got scattered showers throughout the region, sitting at around 19 degrees. We've got a risk of thunderstorms later this morning and continuing throughout the day as we reach a high feeling like 27. We've got sunshine for Sunday and a high of 22.
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6: There is still a fire ban in effect across Muskoka, meaning no open-air burning of any kind is permitted. We've got scattered showers throughout the region, sitting at around 19 degrees. We've got a risk of thunderstorms later this morning and continuing throughout the day as we reach a high feeling like 27. We've got sunshine for Sunday and a high of 22.
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4: Moose weather.
5: There is still a fire ban in effect across Muskoka, meaning no open air burning of any kind is permitted. We've got scattered showers throughout the region, sitting at around 19 degrees. We've got a risk of thunderstorms later this morning and continuing throughout the day as we reach a high feeling like 27. We've got sunshine for Sunday and a high of 22.
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7: GIP Paving Incorporated wishes to advise that intermittent short-duration mainline closures will occur on Highway 11 for the Gravenhurst project. These closures are scheduled on weekdays, July 21st and 22nd, 2026. Traffic will be stopped for short durations of up to 15 minutes at a time. The highway will reopen to allow queued traffic to pass as soon after blasting as it is safe for vehicles to proceed. For the latest information on highway closures and construction, the public can call 511, MTO's Road Information Line, or check 511ON.ca.
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12: Moose weather.
13: We have a yellow wear quality warning in place. Showers, risk of a thunderstorm today. Local smoke, maybe 10 to 15 millimeters. It'll be windy, getting up to 23, a humidex 30. Cloudy tonight, slight chance of showers, local smoke again, windy down to 12. Sunny on Sunday with a high of 24.
12: The Moose.

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9: Loose weather.
10: We have a yellow wear quality warning in place. Showers, risk of a thunderstorm today. Local smoke, maybe 10 to 15 millimeters. It'll be windy, getting up to 23, a humidex 30. Cloudy tonight, slight chance of showers, local smoke again. Windy down to 12. Sunny on Sunday with a high of 24.
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1: Good morning, I'm John Crawford. You may have seen this coming. Donald Trump now threatening more tariffs on Canada over the fact the U.S. is, in his words, being unnecessarily invaded by filthy, polluted, and unhealthy air. The U.S. president now accusing Canada of willful negligence over the fires and suggesting he'll call Prime Minister Mark Carney today to find out what Canada plans to do about it. Earlier, though, Premier Doug Ford hit back at complaining lawmakers in smoke-hit Michigan by suggesting they send help rather than complain. There are 191 wildfires burning across Ontario, 81 of them out of control, 129 of the fires in northwestern Ontario, with smoke covering Ontario and as far south as the White House, with widespread air quality warnings. 40 new wildfires were burning as of Friday, 15 human-caused, 17 natural, 8 undetermined, bringing the total number now to about 900 across the country. Environment Canada says that possible showers and a thunderstorm today could help to sweep out some of the smoke temporarily, and there are hopes a strong cold front will move through overnight to get rid of a lot of the smoke. However, with wildfires burning, we're likely to see more smoke this summer. Other news, billionaire businessman Frank Stronach has been granted a mistrial on his sexual assault conviction, a rare post-verdict ruling. It leaves the 93-year-old facing a single remaining conviction out of a dozen initial charges. Stronach was found guilty last month of sexual assault and the historical offense of indecent assault tied to separate allegations from two of the women at his trial. The mistrial on the sexual assault conviction was granted on Friday after emails from the woman's lawyer and a separate civil complaint told the story inconsistent with the woman's testimony at the criminal trial. Ontario's Tourism, Culture, and Gaming Minister Stan Cho is leaving Cabinet. Cho under fire for billing taxpayers more than $16,000 in Toronto hotel expenses since 2023. Cho to stay on as MPP for Willowdale. The move comes after reports that several GTA PC MPPs had claimed taxpayer-funded hotel expenses despite living within commuting distance of Queen's Park. The Ford government is now eliminating the long-standing expenses rule. There's a recall for Panasonic Flex Express toaster oven sold in North America. It's over an electric shock hazard involving the power cord. You can find more details on this on the Panasonic.ca website. In sports, the White Sox extended their winning streak to 4 at the Blue Jays' expense. Chicago beating Toronto 12-4 last night. CFL, the Elks over the BC Lions 19-17. Vincent Blanchard kicking 4 field goals in the win. WNBA play, Atlanta beat the tempo 111-92.
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0: Moose weather.
1: We have a yellow air quality warning in place. Showers, risk of a thunderstorm today. Local smoke, maybe 10 to 15 millimeters. It'll be windy, getting up to 23, a humidex 30. Cloudy tonight, slight chance of showers. Local smoke again, windy down to 12. Sunny on Sunday with a high of 24.
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9: Moose weather.
10: We have a yellow wear quality warning in place. Showers, risk of a thunderstorm today. Local smoke, maybe 10 to 15 millimeters. It'll be windy, getting up to 23, a humidex 30. Cloudy tonight, slight chance of showers. Local smoke again, windy down to 12. Sunny on Sunday with a high of 24.

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10: We have a yellow wear quality warning in place. Showers, risk of a thunderstorm today. Local smoke, maybe 10 to 15 millimeters. It'll be windy, getting up to 23, a humidex 30. Cloudy tonight, slight chance of showers. Local smoke again, windy down to 12. Sunny on Sunday with a high of 24.

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1: Good morning, I'm John Crawford. Donald Trump now threatens Canada with new tariffs. It's over the U.S. being invaded by what he calls unnecessarily filthy, polluted, and unhealthy air. Trump plans to call Prime Minister Mark Carney today to find out what Canada plans to do about it. Wildfire smoke continues covering Ontario as winds push it south across the Great Lakes into several states, in fact, as far south as the White House. Earlier, Premier Doug Ford hit back at Michigan lawmakers who complained about the smoke, saying, "Maybe what you should do rather than complain is send support." And by the way, the White House is holding informal meetings with FIFA officials and others over concerns about smoke for Sunday's World Cup final in New York City. As far as the smoke outside, Environment Canada says possible showers and maybe a thunderstorm could help to sweep out some of the smoke temporarily today, and there are hopes that a strong cold front will move through overnight to get rid of a lot of the smoke. Across the country, 40 new wildfires were sparked on Friday, 15 human-caused, 17 natural, 8 undetermined, bringing the total number now to about 900 across Canada. Meanwhile, there are 191 wildfires burning across Ontario, with 81 of them out of control, 129 of the fires in northwestern Ontario. In other news, the Ontario Court of Appeal has ruled that Freedom Convoy organizer Pat King is guilty of intimidation, and it's ordering a new sentencing hearing. King was charged with a number of offenses for his leading role in the February 2022 demonstration that gridlocked much of downtown Ottawa for more than 3 weeks. King was acquitted on 3 counts of intimidation, but the appeal court found that the trial judge erred in law and convicted King of 1 count of intimidation. Drive a BMW? Well, the automaker is recalling more than 26,000 of its SUVs and cars, including some plug-in hybrids, from the 2021 through 26 model years. It's over a fire risk. It's linked to an engine starter, which could cause the vehicles to overheat. Oh, and a couple of other recalls. There's one for Panasonic Flash Express toaster ovens sold in North America. It's over an electric shock hazard involving the power cord. More details on the Panasonic website. And there's a nationwide Dollarama recall for its Heavenly Spices garlic powder. That has to do with the presence of bacteria that can lead to food poisoning. Details on the Canadian Food Inspection Agency website. In sports, Sam Antonacci hit a 2-run home run. The White Sox dumping the Blue Jays 12-4 last night. That extends Chicago's winning streak to 4 games. CFL, the Elks beat the BC Lions 19-17. 4 Vincent Blanchard field goals doing the trick for Edmonton. And in the WNBA, it was Atlanta over the Tempo 111-92.
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4: Moose weather.
1: We have a yellow air quality warning in place. Showers, risk of a thunderstorm today. Local smoke, maybe 10 to 15 millimeters. It'll be windy, getting up to 23, a humidex 30. Cloudy tonight, slight chance of showers, local smoke again, windy down to 12, sunny on Sunday with a high of 24.
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1: Good morning, wet and windy on the waters today. If you're planning to get out on the Muskoka Lakes, Lake of Bays, up through Bancroft and Halliburton, expect winds to go southwest today, about 10 knots, then increase to 15 knots near noon, gust to 25 knots, shifting northwest 10 to 15 knots tonight, diminishing northwest 5 to 10 tomorrow morning. Waves building 1/2 to 1 meter near noon, water temperature 23 degrees, scattered showers and risk of thunderstorms ending late this afternoon, smoke, poor air quality and visibility. Port Carling locks open 8 a.m. until 8 p.m. If you're getting out on Georgian Bay, a strong wind warning in effect. Southwest winds 20 knots, veering west 20 knots this morning, northwest 20 knots this afternoon, and north 20 knots this evening. Diminishing north 15 knots overnight, northwest 10 knots tomorrow morning, and southwest 10 knots tomorrow afternoon. Waves 1/2 to 1 meter, building to 2 meters by noon, subsiding to 1 meter Sunday morning and 0.5 meter Sunday afternoon. Water temperature 21 to 23 degrees. Scattered showers and risk of thunderstorms ending this afternoon, and smoke. Looks like most of the showers are south of Parry Sound on Georgian Bay. Trent Severn Waterway, open 9 till 6:30. 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
8: Weather. We have a yellow wear quality warning in place. Showers, risk of a thunderstorm today, local smoke, maybe 10 to 15 millimeters. It'll be windy, getting up to 23, a humidex 30. Cloudy tonight, slight chance of showers, local smoke again, windy down to 12. Sunny on Sunday with a high of 24.

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9: Moose weather.
10: We have a yellow wear quality warning in place. Showers, risk of a thunderstorm today. Local smoke, maybe 10 to 15 millimeters. It'll be windy, getting up to 23, a humidex 30. Cloudy tonight, slight chance of showers, local smoke again, windy down to 12. Sunny on Sunday with a high of 24.
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1: Good morning, I'm John Crawford. You may have seen this coming. Donald Trump now threatening more tariffs on Canada over the fact the U.S. is, in his words, being unnecessarily invaded by filthy, polluted, and unhealthy air. The U.S. president now accusing Canada of willful negligence over the fires and suggesting he'll call Prime Minister Mark Carney today to find out what Canada plans to do about it. Earlier, though, Premier Doug Ford hit back at complaining lawmakers in smoke-hit Michigan by suggesting they send help rather than complain. There are 191 wildfires burning across Ontario, 81 of them out of control, 129 of the fires in northwestern Ontario, with smoke covering Ontario and as far south as the White House, with widespread air quality warnings. 40 new wildfires were burning as of Friday, 15 human-caused, 17 natural, 8 undetermined, bringing the total number now to about 900 across the country. Environment Canada says that possible showers and a thunderstorm today could help to sweep out some of the smoke temporarily, and there are hopes a strong cold front will move through overnight to get rid of a lot of the smoke. However, with wildfires burning, we're likely to see more smoke this summer. Other news, billionaire businessman Frank Stronach has been granted a mistrial on his sexual assault conviction. A rare post-verdict ruling. It leaves the 93-year-old facing a single remaining conviction out of a dozen initial charges. Stronach was found guilty last month of sexual assault and the historical offense of indecent assault tied to separate allegations from two of the women at his trial. The mistrial on the sexual assault conviction was granted on Friday after emails from the woman's lawyer and a separate civil complaint, though the story inconsistent with the woman's testimony at the criminal trial. Ontario's Tourism, Culture and Gaming Minister Stan Cho is leaving Cabinet. Cho under fire for billing taxpayers more than $16,000 in Toronto hotel expenses since 2023. Cho to stay on as MPP for Willowdale. The move comes after reports that several GTA PC MPPs had claimed taxpayer-funded hotel expenses despite living within commuting distance of Queen's Park. The Ford government is now eliminating the long-standing expenses rule. There's a recall for Panasonic Flesh Express toaster oven sold in North America. It's over an electric shock hazard involving the power cord. You can find more details on this on the Panasonic.ca website. In sports, the White Sox extended their winning streak to 4 at the Blue Jays' expense. Chicago beating Toronto 12-4 last night. CFL, the Elks over the BC Lions 19-17. Vincent Blanchard kicking 4 field goals in the win. WNBA play, Atlanta beat the Tempo 111-92.
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0: Moose weather.
1: We have a yellow air quality warning in place. Showers, risk of a thunderstorm today. Local smoke, maybe 10 to 15 millimeters. It'll be windy, getting up to 23, a humidex 30. Cloudy tonight, slight chance of showers. Local smoke again, windy down to 12. Sunny on Sunday with a high of 24.
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1: Good morning, wet and windy on the waters today. If you're planning to get out on the Muskoka Lakes, Lake of Bays, up through Bancroft and Halliburton, expect winds to go southwest today, about 10 knots, then increase to 15 knots near noon, gusts to 25 knots, shifting northwest 10 to 15 knots tonight, diminishing northwest 5 to 10 tomorrow morning. Waves building 0.5 to 1 meter near noon, water temperature 23 degrees, scattered showers and risk of thunderstorms ending late this afternoon, smoke, poor air quality and visibility. Port Carling locks open 8 a.m. until 8 p.m. If you're getting out on Georgian Bay, a strong wind warning in effect, southwest winds 20 knots, veering west 20 knots this morning, northwest 20 knots this afternoon, and north 20 knots this evening, diminishing north 15 knots overnight, northwest 10 knots tomorrow morning, and southwest 10 knots tomorrow afternoon. Waves 0.5 to 1 meter, building to 2 meters by noon, subsiding to 1 meter Sunday morning and 0.5 meter Sunday afternoon. Water temperature 21 to 23 degrees. Scattered showers and risk of thunderstorms ending this afternoon, and smoke. Looks like most of the showers are south of Parry Sound on Georgian Bay. Trent Severn Waterway, open 9 till 6:30. Have a safe day, everyone. 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
10: We have a yellow wear quality warning in place. Showers, risk of a thunderstorm today, local smoke, maybe 10 to 15 millimeters. It'll be windy, getting up to 23, a humidex 30. Cloudy tonight, slight chance of showers, local smoke again, windy down to 12. Sunny on Sunday with a high of 24.

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2: GIP Paving Incorporated wishes to advise that intermittent short-duration mainline closures will occur on Highway 11 for the Gravenhurst project. These closures are scheduled on weekdays, July 21st and 22nd, 2026. Traffic will be stopped for short durations of up to 15 minutes at a time. The highway will reopen to allow queued traffic to pass as soon after blasting as it is safe for vehicles to proceed. For the latest information on highway closures and construction, the public can call 511, MTO's Road Information Line, or check 511ON.ca.
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4: I woke up. 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
12: We have a yellow wear quality warning in place. Showers, risk of a thunderstorm today, local smoke, maybe 10 to 15 millimeters. It'll be windy, getting up to 23, a humidex 30. Cloudy tonight, slight chance of showers, local smoke again, windy down to 12. Sunny on Sunday with a high of 24.
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Girls Like You, Sophia Kamara on the Moose. It's JC. I'm hanging out down here at Eddie Williams Park for the Muskoka Arts and Crafts Festival. And let me tell you, if you're looking for something to do today, this is it. It's huge. I just did a walk around. I can't get over it. There are over 200 vendors here. There's a ton of stuff going on. There's food trucks getting set up. It's got everything you want for a fun afternoon, fun for the whole family. And trust me, it's a little bit dangerous because the things that I saw in there, oh my goodness. I want to decorate my whole house. I don't know how I'm going to leave this place and not emptying my wallet. I really don't. But if you want to come on down, come check it out. It's going to be a ton of fun. It all goes to supporting Muskoka Arts and Crafts. It's the biggest fundraiser of the year, and it's one of Ontario's oldest and largest rural outdoor events, so make sure you don't miss out. Come on down and say hi. It's JC live on location for Moose FM at the Muskoka Arts and Crafts Festival down here at Eddie Williams Park. It's James Blunt with Your Beautiful on the Moose.

0: The Moose. Good morning, wet and windy on the waters today. If you're planning to get out on the Muskoka Lakes, Lake of Bays, up through Bancroft and Halliburton, expect winds to go southwest today, about 10 knots, then increase to 15 knots near noon, gust to 25 knots, shifting northwest 10 to 15 knots tonight, diminishing northwest 5 to 10 tomorrow morning. Waves building 1/2 to 1 meter near noon. Water temperature 23 degrees. Scattered showers and risk of thunderstorms ending late this afternoon. Smoke, poor air quality and visibility. Port Carling locks open 8 a.m. until 8 p.m. If you're getting out on Georgian Bay, a strong wind warning in effect. Southwest winds 20 knots. Veering west 20 knots this morning. Northwest 20 knots this afternoon. And north 20 knots this evening. Diminishing north 15 knots overnight. Northwest 10 knots tomorrow morning and southwest 10 knots tomorrow afternoon. Waves 1/2 to 1 meter, building to 2 meters by noon, subsiding to 1 meter Sunday morning and 0.5 meter Sunday afternoon. Water temperature 21 to 23 degrees. Scattered showers and risk of thunderstorms ending this afternoon and smoke. Looks like most of the showers are south of Parry Sound on Georgian Bay. Trent Severn Waterway open 9 till 6:30. 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
8: We have a yellow wear quality warning in place. Showers, risk of a thunderstorm today. Local smoke, maybe 10 to 15 millimeters. It'll be windy, getting up to 23, a humidex 30. Cloudy tonight, slight chance of showers, local smoke again, windy down to 12, sunny on Sunday with a high of 24.
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10: Well, hey there, Ricky Tyler in today. Thank you so much for joining me. I hope you had an amazing week and that you're enjoying your weekend so far. Coming up on the show today, I'm going to nerd out, but like just a little bit. Also, we'll talk about some Canadian connections to this year's Emmy nominees, and we've got to discuss the Stanley Cup controversy. All that and more, stick around.

Taylor Swift on the most. It's JC hanging out down here at Annie Williams Park for the Muskoka Arts and Crafts Festival. And if you're up here for the weekend and you're a little cheddared that the rain is kind of ruining your lake time, well, come on down to the Muskoka Arts and Crafts Festival. Everybody's got a tent here. There's a ton of great stuff to check out. Over 200 vendors. You got food. It is a great day. And you know what? It's supposed to be some rolling rain. So luckily you can hide out in the tent, avoid the rain for a minute, and as soon as it stops, you can get back out there enjoying the great day. So come on downtown to Annie Williams Park, check out one of the oldest and largest outdoor festivals in Ontario. 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All the funds go to support Muskoka Arts and Crafts. It's a great day, a great event, and a quality time to spend with the family. It's JC live on location down here at Annie Williams Park for the Muskoka Arts and Crafts Festival on behalf of Moose FM. It's the Bare Naked Ladies with Odds Are on the Moose.

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10: Hey there, I'm Ricky Tyler. Thank you so much for tuning in today. And the 2026 Primetime Emmy nominations were announced just a few days ago. Last year's drama series champion, The Pitt, is leading all nominees with a total of 25, followed by the final season of Hacks on the comedy side with 24. That's a record for nominations in a single season for a comedy. Very happy for The Pitt. That is my favorite show on TV right now. I was never really big into medical dramas, but I'm glad I started watching this one because it is phenomenal. If you have not seen it, highly recommend you can catch the first 2 seasons on Crave. Hacks, as much as I love Jean Smart, I couldn't really get into that show for some reason. It could have been bad timing for me, maybe. I don't know. I'll give it another shot. I'm willing. Law & Order SVU star Mariska Hargitay is going to host the 78th Emmy Awards. Kind of a different choice by NBC. I mean, they typically go with stand-up comics and late-night hosts, comedic actors. Hargitay is the first woman to host the Emmys since 2011 when Jane Lynch hosted. The ceremony is set for Monday, September 14th. It'll air live on NBC.

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0: Animal by Neon Trees on the Moose. It's JC hanging out down here at Andy Williams Park for the Muskoka Arts and Crafts Festival, and it's already super busy. Before it even started, there was a great big lineup, and we want to make sure, because there's up to 10,000 people coming today. Like, it gets a really big crowd, so we want you to get in quickly. Now, I'm here with Natalie, and Natalie's going to tell us a little bit on how to streamline your process on getting in.
1: Thanks, Jake. So, yes, we are open for business despite the weather. There are two ways to get in. You can either pay cash at the door, $10 per adult. 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It is going to get busy. We're open rain or shine, so come see us.
0: That's right. Yeah, even though it's raining, trust me, there are hundreds of tents for you to hide under and look at all the great stuff going on here. So make sure you're ready. Come on down, say hi. It's JC live at Andy Williams Park for the Muskoka Arts and Crafts Festival. Here's We're Good by Dua Lipa on the Moose.

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0: Moose weather.
11: We have a yellow wear quality warning in place. Showers, risk of a thunderstorm today. Local smoke, maybe 10 to 15 millimeters. It'll be windy, getting up to 23, a humidex 30. Cloudy tonight, slight chance of showers, local smoke again, windy down to 12, sunny on Sunday with a high of 24.
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12: Hey there, I'm Ricky Tyler. Thank you so much for hanging out with me. Well, I've talked about Bee Bricks several times on this program. They've been used successfully in other countries to help save bee populations. And now the bricks are coming to Canada. There's a new pilot project in Montreal testing this innovative way to help declining bee populations by turning building materials into habitat. These bricks are being tested as an alternative nesting place for local bees that could help support an entire ecosystem. Other countries have been using these bee bricks, which look like regular bricks, but they have holes in them to give the bees a place to call home. Solitary bees are native to Quebec. They don't live in colonies, and they are among the most effective pollinators, but the population is in decline. So by placing some of these bee bricks inside building facades, they could be the building block to solving this environmental problem. The team is going to evaluate the results of this pilot project over the next 2 years. They've been looking for volunteers for this project. So far, only 20 individuals have stepped up to put bee bricks on their existing properties. batteries, but bee bricks are an amazing and ingenious invention, and honestly, I think they should be made mandatory in construction. If the bees go, we go. You gotta save the bees.

0: I just can't
1: switch up.
0: Just Can't Get Enough by the Black Eyed Peas. It's JC hanging out down here at Andy Williams Park for the Muskoka Arts and Crafts Festival. Not going to lie to you, got a little bit hairy there with the weather, but we seem to be through the worst of it now. It's supposed to be pretty nice for the rest of the day. And the best part about this event, if you come on down, is that it's fully accessible. I've got Andrew here with me. He's going to tell us a little bit about that.
2: Hi, thank you very much. Yes, we have a fully accessible parking lot. Volunteers are circling around in golf carts and can get you to either of the entrances. So please do come on down. Weather is breaking. We have 150 vendors here, some of the finest in the Muskoka area.
0: Yeah, it's a ton of fun. Make sure you come check it out. I've already been around. It is great. And like I said, the weather's supposed to get a lot better. So come on down. And if you need a ride, we've got golf carts around. It's JC live at the Muskoka Arts and Crafts Festival down here at Andy Williams Park for the Moose. It's Moth to a Flame by Swedish House Mafia.

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1: Good morning. Wet and windy on the waters today. If you're planning to get out on the Muskoka Lakes, Lake of Bays, up through Bancroft and Halliburton, expect winds to go southwest today, about 10 knots, then increase to 15 knots near noon, gusts to 25 knots, shifting northwest 10 to 15 knots tonight, diminishing northwest 5 to 10 tomorrow morning. Waves building 0.5 to 1 meter near noon. Water temperature 23 degrees. Scattered showers and risk of thunderstorms ending late this afternoon. Smoke, poor air quality, and visibility. Port Carling locks open 8 a.m. until 8 p.m. If you're getting out on Georgian Bay, a strong wind warning in effect. Southwest winds 20 knots. Veering west 20 knots this morning. Northwest 20 knots this afternoon. And north 20 knots this evening. Diminishing north 15 knots overnight. Northwest 10 knots tomorrow morning and southwest 10 knots tomorrow afternoon. Waves 0.5 to 1 meter, building to 2 meters by noon, subsiding to 1 meter Sunday morning and 0.5 meter Sunday afternoon. Water temperature 21 to 23 degrees. Scattered showers and risk of thunderstorms ending this afternoon, and smoke. Looks like most of the showers are south of Parry Sound on Georgian Bay. Trent Severn Waterway open 9 till 6:30. 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
11: Weather. We have a yellow wear quality warning in place. Showers, risk of a thunderstorm today. Local smoke, maybe 10 to 15 millimeters. It'll be windy, getting up to 23, a humidex 30. Cloudy tonight, slight chance of showers. Local smoke again, windy down to 12. Sunny on Sunday with a high of 24.
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0: Muskoka.
12: Hey there, I'm Ricky Tyler. Thank you for tuning in today. A short time ago, I was talking about the Emmy nominations for this year. The show that got the most nominations is the HBO medical drama The Pitt with 25, and that show has a Canadian connection. The show's creator, showrunner, and executive producer is R. Scott Gemmell from Orangeville, Ontario. He was also nominated for a couple of those 25 Emmys, competing for Best Writing for a Drama and Best Drama Series. The series chronicles the grueling shifts of healthcare workers in a fictional Pittsburgh hospital emergency room. It is by far, in my humble opinion, the best show on TV right now. I was never big into medical dramas, but The Pitt knocks it out of the park. So good. If you have not seen the first two seasons yet, you can find them on Crave. Other Canadians that were nominated for Emmys this year include Toronto's Brittany Allen. She's nominated for Best Guest Actress in a Drama. For her appearance on The Pitt, she played the mom battling cancer, if you are familiar with season two. HBO did not submit Brittany for consideration, so she submitted herself and got the nod. Good for her. Martin Short got a nomination for Only Murders in the Building. And Canada's sweetheart Michael J. Fox got an Emmy nomination for Best Guest Actor in a Comedy Series for his appearance on Apple TV's Shrinking. The 78th Primetime Emmy Awards will be broadcast live on September 14th. Go get those statuettes, Canada.

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rooting for you, Alessia Carr on the Moose. JC kicking it down here at the Muskoka Arts and Crafts Festival for the Moose at Addie Williams Park. And listen, I'm just going to throw this out there. You could decorate your house or your cottage or your bunkie with a bunch of stuff from a big faceless corporation, but that's just so blech. You know, you can come on down to Muskoka Arts and Crafts Festival. 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Plus, all of your money is going to stay right here in the community instead of getting shipped off somewhere else. I don't know about you, but that kind of seems like a no-brainer to me. So why don't you come on down to the Muskoka Arts and Crafts Festival down here at Annie Williams Park. You're having a ton of fun. There's over 150 vendors, a ton of food for you to try, and it's even accessible for everybody with golf carts on site, ready to cart you around. So come on down, have some fun, and get yourself some good quality local art. It's JC hanging out at the Muskoka Arts and Crafts Festival for 99.5 The Moose. Here's Cool Kids by Echo Smith.

0: GIP Paving Incorporated wishes to advise that intermittent short-duration mainline closures will occur on Highway 11 for the Gravenhurst project. These closures are scheduled on weekdays, July 21st and 22nd, 2026. Traffic will be stopped for short durations of up to 15 minutes at a time. The highway will reopen to allow queued traffic to pass as soon after blasting as it is safe for vehicles to proceed. For the latest information on highway closures and construction, the public can call 511, MTO's Road Information Line, or check 511ON.ca.
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What's Love Got to Do with It by Kygo and Tina Turner. It's JC down here at the Muskoka Arts and Crafts Festival, where you can make an entire day just by coming down here. Not only is there over 150 vendors of all local artisan crafters, makers, artists, but we've got live music going on. I don't know if you can hear it right now, but somebody is rocking out on a harp. I've never heard a harp play, but it's spectacular, an absolutely fun-filled day. And we're getting close to lunchtime, so make sure you come check it out. There's a ton of food vendors around here for you to get a bite to eat. There's a little bit of something for everybody. So come on down to the Muskoka Arts and Crafts Festival at Eddie Williams Park. It's JC, live on location for the Moose. And we're jumping into Fire in My Soul by Walk Off the Earth.

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10: Moose Weather.
11: We have a yellow wear quality warning in place. Showers, risk of a thunderstorm today. Local smoke, maybe 10 to 15 millimeters. It'll be windy, getting up to 23, a humidex 30. Cloudy tonight, slight chance of showers, local smoke again. Windy down to 12. Sunny on Sunday with a high of 24.
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1: Good afternoon, I'm John Crawford. The thick wildfire smoke can't leave town soon enough. Air quality warnings persisting, including orange-level warnings from the Bruce Peninsula to the GTA and Niagara region, along with much of northwestern Ontario, yellow-level warnings for most of the rest of the province. At the same time, though, an active weather system is pushing across the Great Lakes, which could mean widespread thunderstorms today, some of which may easily turn severe. The catch is that smoke tends to inhibit severe thunderstorm development. We'll have to wait and see what happens. In any case, Environment Canada says there are hopes that a strong cold front will move through overnight to get rid of a lot of the smoke. The smoke, by the way, has drifted as far south as the White House. That's where President Donald Trump is threatening new tariffs on Canada over the smoke. Federal Forest Minister Eleanor Olszewski says, though, that the wildfires are a challenge that knows no borders, adding Ottawa's working with speed, collaboration, and coordination to keep people safe. In other news, no trade deal with the U.S. would be better than a bad one. That'll be B.C. Premier David Eby's message to Prime Minister Mark Carney at the upcoming Council of the Federation meeting in PEI. The Trump administration recently declined to extend the Canada-U.S.-Mexico trade agreement, meaning another 16 years of uncertainty. Eby says he would also push the feds for American-style racketeering laws to go after organized crime. Ukraine strikes again. 8 people dead, 62 injured, after Ukrainian drones hit a couple of warehouses belonging to Russia's largest online retailer, Wildberries. There were also strikes in the Sea of Azov, the Black Sea, and Russian-annexed Crimea. If you happen to drive a BMW, the automaker is recalling more than 26,000 of its SUVs and cars, including some plug-in hybrids, from the 2021 through 26 model years. It's over a fire risk linked to an engine starter, which could cause the vehicles to overheat. Oh, and a couple of other recalls. There's one for Panasonic Flesh Express toaster ovens sold in North America. It's over an electric shock hazard involving the power cord. You can find more details on the Panasonic.ca website. And there's a nationwide Dollarama recall for its heavenly spices garlic powder linked to the presence of bacteria that could lead to food poisoning. Details on the Canadian Food Inspection Agency website. In sports, Sam Antonacci hit a 2-run home run, the White Sox dumping the Blue Jays 12-4 last night, extending Chicago's winning streak to 4. In the CFL, the Elks beat the BC Lions 19-17. 4 Vincent Blanchard field goals doing the trick for Edmonton. And in the WNBA, Atlanta beat the Tempo 111-92. Toronto committing 20 turnovers, converted by the Dream into 29 points.
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0: Moose weather.
1: We have a yellow air quality warning in place. Showers, risk of a thunderstorm today, local smoke, maybe 10 to 15 millimeters. It'll be windy, getting up to 23, a humidex 30. Cloudy tonight, slight chance of showers, local smoke again, windy down to 12. Sunny on Sunday with a high of 24.
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0: Britney Spears with Circus JC, having a great time down here at Addie Williams Park for the Muskoka Arts and Crafts Festival. Yeah, I'm here with Sarah, who's on the board of the MAC, and we're standing at the 50-50 tent because you could not only support a great cause, but you could walk away a little bit richer. Sarah, can you tell me what the 50-50 is all about?
1: Absolutely. So we're here supporting youth programming and senior programming. We actually go to seniors' home, do arts with them. It's pretty special. And so we have the raffle tickets for sale today, 1 for $10. 5 for $20, and we have 50 for $100 as well as 20 for $50. So honestly, it's a great cause. It's a special day here. Come and support. The draw is on Monday. You can either do it through the QR codes that are all sprinkled across the festival, or you can come here and pay me in cash and we can get you all digitalized and have your receipt for your tickets.
0: That's right. You could be supporting a great cause and you might be walking away a whole lot richer than you started. So come on down to the Muskoka Arts and Crafts Festival at Annie Williams Park. 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It's 'Cause I Do. Preston Pablo on the Moose.

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2: Good afternoon. We're in for a windy afternoon. Chance of some squalls as well if you're planning to get out in the Muskoka Lakes, Lake of Bays, up through Bancroft and Halliburton. Keep your eyes on the skies. Expect winds out of the southwest about 10 to 15 knots. Some gusts to 25. Winds will shift around to the northwest 10 to 15 knots tonight. Diminishing northerly 5 to 10 Sunday morning. Waves building 1/2 to 1 meter this afternoon. Water temperature 23 degrees. Scattered showers and risk of thunderstorms ending later this afternoon. That's just keep your eyes on the skies all the same. Smoke, there's air quality and visibility is low right now. If you're getting out onto Georgian Bay, we do have a strong wind warning and squall watch in effect. Northwest winds expected to move to the northwest 20 knots this afternoon, north 20 knots this evening, diminishing north 15 overnight and northwest 10 Sunday morning. Southwest 15 Sunday afternoon, waves building 1 to 2 meters this afternoon, subsiding to 1 meter tomorrow morning, 0.5 meter Sunday afternoon, water temperature 21 to 23 degrees, scattered showers and risk of thunderstorms should end later this afternoon, still some smoke might dissipate overnight. Trent Severn Waterway, open 9 till 6:30. 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
1: Moose weather.
11: We have a yellow air quality warning in place. Showers, risk of a thunderstorm today. Local smoke, maybe 10 to 15 millimeters. It'll be windy, getting up to 23, a humidex 30. Cloudy tonight, slight chance of showers, local smoke again, windy down to 12, sunny on Sunday with a high of 24.
1: The Moose.
12: Hey there, I'm Ricky Tyler. Thank you for tuning in today. We are talking about the Stanley Cup controversy going on right now. Carolina Hurricanes owner Tom Dundon had his wife and kids' names engraved on the Stanley Cup ahead of all the coaching staff and players. I didn't know his wife and kids were on the team. That's impressive. I'm asking you what you think of this. I don't think it's okay. I heard from Nat, who said those kids and wife and even the owner didn't work their butts off to win the cup. The players did it with the coaches. While the owner's name is okay, not the family. That's ridiculous. I agree. Rich people gonna rich, I guess. Thanks, Nat. You can weigh in too by sending an email to the Ricky Tyler Show at VistaRadio.ca.

0: All right. I'll be quick. Just a minute. I appreciate it.
1: Thank you.
2: Of course.
0: Nice to meet you. We belong, Pat Benatar, JC, down here at the Muskoka Arts and Crafts Festival. We're just about to kick off an awesome show with Tara Lightfoot, who's going to be performing live. I've actually got Tara with me right now. How are you doing, Tara?
3: I'm great. It's good to be on Moose FM, baby.
0: And so we got a great show going on here. Can you tell me a little bit about what people can expect?
3: I mean, we've got rain cover here. That's the biggest thing. We're under a big tent.
0: Again, great to see it. And yes, it is a little bit rainy, but trust me, there's so many places for you to hide out, especially underneath the pavilion here. You can check out Tara Lightfoot. She goes live very shortly. It's JC reporting live from Moose FM at the Muskoka Arts and Crafts Festival down here at Annie Williams Park.
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14: What's up? I'm Ricky Tyler. Thank you for joining me today. And hey, we've been talking about the Stanley Cup controversy. It was revealed that the owner of the Carolina Hurricanes, Tom Dundon, decided to include his family's names on the Stanley Cup ahead of all the players and the coaches, his wife and five children. One of those kids is 5 years old. Come on. I'm asking you to share your thoughts on that this morning. And Andrew said, honestly, if the names were below the

players, I'd probably be okay with it. It's the players that earned the cup. I mean, okay, I guess. But call me crazy, I don't think that anybody who didn't have a hand in winning the Stanley Cup should have their name engraved on the cup. I mean, why not put my name while you're at it? I had as much to do with it as the 5-year-old, so you know what I mean? What do you think about this? Keep your comments coming. Send an email to the Ricky Tyler Show at vistaradio.ca.

0: why is this festival so important? You tell me. Get these people down here. Spend some money. Falling for You, Colby Calais on Muskoka's Best Music, 99.5 The Moose. JC hanging out down here at Danny Williams Park for the Muskoka Arts and Crafts Festival. I've got Nicole Kitchen here, Executive Director of Muskoka Arts and Crafts. And can you tell me, like, why is this festival so important?
1: So this festival has been going on for 64 years, is what we're celebrating. And really, we're highlighting arts and culture throughout Muskoka and the amazing programming that we run all year round. And this is also our biggest fundraiser of the year, so it allows us to have our beautiful location in downtown Raised Bridge back on Main.
0: It is an unbelievable festival. 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It's the Muskoka Arts and Crafts Festival down here, Annie Williams Park. 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
13: We have a yellow wear quality warning in place. Showers, risk of a thunderstorm today. Local smoke, maybe 10 to 15 millimeters. It'll be windy, getting up to 23, a humidex 30. Cloudy tonight, slight chance of showers, local smoke again, windy down to 12, sunny on Sunday with a high of 24.
14: The Moose. Hey there, I'm Ricky Tyler. Very glad you could hang out with me today, and we are discussing this Stanley Cup controversy. The owner of the Carolina Hurricanes had his family's names engraved on the Stanley Cup, his wife and five kids, before even head coach Rod Brind'Amour. And yes, I do realize it has happened before. In 1984, Oilers owner Peter Puck had his father's name engraved on the trophy, but it was later chiseled over with X's because he had nothing to do with the win. And then it hadn't been a thing until last year when Vincent Viola, the owner of the Florida Panthers, had his relatives' names engraved on the cup. Nobody made a stink about it. They probably should have. I don't know why the league is okay with this, but they say the decision on whose names to include is up to the owners. So there you go. I'm asking you for your thoughts on this today. I heard from Mike, who said, "I'm surprised they didn't add the family dog." That's a great point, Mike. Like, think about it this way. If you were on a slow pitch team, let's say, and you won a provincial championship, and one of your fellow players said, hey, I want to put my wife's name on the trophy, even though she has nothing to do with the team, you would think they were crazy. Keep your comments coming. Send an email to the Ricky Tyler Show at vistaradio.ca.
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1: Chasing the Sun by Wanted. It's JC hanging out here at the Muskoka Arts and Crafts Festival at Annie Williams Park for Moose FM. And listen, I know the rain is a little bit daunting, but what else are you going to do? You're going to go to the lake? I don't think so. But if you come down to the Muskoka Arts and Crafts Festival, there are literally hundreds of places for you to avoid the rain. That's right. We got 200 vendors here. The event's going on, rain or shine. You can hang out in the pavilion. Check out. We got Tara Lightfoot playing live right now and a ton of other live artists. It is a great day to come on and hang out. So come on down, rain or shine, to the Muskoka Arts and Crafts Festival. Say hi to me, JC, out here live for the Moose. It's Shape of My Heart by the Backstreet Boys.

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1: Good afternoon. We're in for a windy afternoon. Chance of some squalls as well. If you're planning to get out in the Muskoka Lakes, Lake of Bays, up through Bancroft and Halliburton, keep your eyes on the skies. Expect winds out of the southwest about 10 to 15 knots. Some gusts to 25. Winds will shift around to the northwest 10 to 15 knots tonight, diminishing northerly 5 to 10 Sunday morning. Waves building 0.5 to 1 meter this afternoon. Water temperature 23 degrees. Scattered showers and risk of thunderstorms ending later this afternoon. That's just keep your eyes on the skies all the same. Smoke, there's air quality and visibility is low right now. If you're getting out onto Georgian Bay, we do have a strong wind warning and squall watch in effect. Northwest winds expected to move to the northwest 20 knots this afternoon, north 20 knots this evening, diminishing north 15 overnight and northwest 10 Sunday morning. Southwest 15 Sunday afternoon. Waves building 1 to 2 meters this afternoon, subsiding to 1 meter tomorrow morning, half a meter Sunday afternoon. Water temperature 21 to 23 degrees. Scattered showers and risk of thunderstorms should end later this afternoon. Still some smoke might dissipate overnight. Trent Severn Waterway, open 9 till 6:30. Have a safe day, everyone. Remember, water on the water, beer on the pier. 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
8: Moose weather.
9: We have a yellow wear quality warning in place. Showers, risk of a thunderstorm today, local smoke, maybe 10 to 15 millimeters. It'll be windy, getting up to 23, a humidex 30. Cloudy tonight, slight chance of showers, local smoke again, windy down to 12. Sunny on Sunday with a high of 24.
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0: Hey there, Ricky Tyler with you. Thanks for joining me today. We are talking about this Stanley Cup controversy. So the owner of the Carolina Hurricanes, who just won the Stanley Cup this year, had his family's names engraved on the cup. His wife, the five kids, all before the coaching staff and any of the players. I think it's absolutely crazy. I'm asking you what you think. I heard from Pam who said that's not okay, especially before the other names. That's unbelievable that it passed through the system. The NHL says owner's choice, so rich people gonna rich, you know what I mean? But yeah, why didn't he put the kid's nanny's name on it while he's at it? Ridiculous. What do you think? Keep your comments coming in an email, the Ricky Tyler Show at vistaradio.ca.
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Maps by Maroon 5. It's JC live for the Moose down here at the Muskoka Arts and Crafts Festival at Annie Williams Park. And listen, this is the kind of place, I mean, you can not only buy some art, but you can even wear it. That's right. We got a kid station here with free face painting, plus a lot of other fun arts and crafts that they can do, possibly inspiring the next Muskoka artist who's going to be one of the 200 vendors here selling all sorts of goods. And I know the rain is a little bit daunting, but trust me, there's so many places for you to stay dry, especially the pavilion where they got live music going on all day. Events going on till 5, and it's also going to be going on tomorrow from 10 till 5. So make sure you come on down and check out everything that Muskoka art community has to offer. It's JC live for the Moose at the Muskoka Arts and Crafts Festival down here at Annie Williams Park. Treat You Better by Shawn Mendes on the Moose.

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13: Hey there, I'm Ricky Tyler. Thank you for being with me today. We are talking about the controversy over the Stanley Cup. Carolina Hurricanes owner Tom Dundon had his wife and five kids' names engraved on the cup, even before the front office, the head coaches, the players. I think it's embarrassing. And get this, Joel Nystrom, who played 38 regular season games for the Canes this past season, does not get to have his name engraved into the cup. The NHL's threshold for getting your name engraved on the cup is 41 regular season games or one Stanley Cup final game. Okay, so he was short by three, but the winning team can petition the league for an exemption.

Ryan Adams on Muskoka's Best Music, 99.5 The Moose. It's JC down here, Muskoka Arts and Crafts Festival, hanging out at Annie Williams Park. And it's been a ton of fun today. I got to speak to so many great people who helped bring Muskoka art and crafts to life down here in Muskoka, giving a spotlight to all of our local artists. Plus, I want to give a big thank you to all of the volunteers who make events like this happen. Now, I might be signing off right now, but the event is going on till 5, and it's happening again tomorrow, Sunday. 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So make sure you come on down and say hi to somebody down here at the Muskoka Arts and Crafts Festival. JC, live for the Moose at Annie Williams Park. Right now, we've got You Get What You Give by New Radicals on the Moose.

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10: We have a yellow wear quality warning in place. Showers, risk of a thunderstorm today, local smoke, maybe 10 to 15 millimeters. It'll be windy, getting up to 23, a humidex 30. Cloudy tonight, slight chance of showers, local smoke again, windy down to 12. Sunny on Sunday with a high of 24.
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12: Hey there, I'm Ricky Tyler. Thank you for being with me today. I really appreciate it. It's been great to hear from you about this Stanley Cup controversy. The owner of the Carolina Hurricanes had his wife's and kids' names engraved onto the Stanley Cup, and you are not down with it. Like, overwhelmingly. Every email I got today said, no, absolutely not, it's gross. With the exception of one person who said he would be okay with it if the family's names were at the bottom instead of in front of the players and coaches. Yeah, no, even still, they shouldn't be there at all. And even most Carolina Hurricanes fans are outraged by this. So maybe we'll see some X's etched onto the cup in the future if this controversy keeps up. I'm done for the day, but you can keep your answers coming. Share your comments in an email, the Ricky Tyler Show at vistaradio.ca. You can catch me right back here 2 weeks from now. I won't be in next weekend. Going to take a little summer vacation with the Hubs. We have not taken a vacation together in like 10 years, so we're way overdue. What are we going to do? I don't know. We'll play it by ear. It'll just be nice to have some downtime. So until next time, have a great one.

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0: Good afternoon. We're in for a windy afternoon. Chance of some squalls as well. If you're planning to get out in the Muskoka Lakes, Lake of Bays, up through Bancroft and Halliburton, keep your eyes on the skies. Expect winds out of the southwest about 10 to 15 knots, some gusts to 25. Winds will shift around to the northwest 10 to 15 knots tonight, diminishing northerly 5 to 10 Sunday morning. Waves building 0.5 to 1 meter this afternoon. Water temperature 23 degrees. Scattered showers and risk of thunderstorms ending later this afternoon. That's just keep your eyes on the skies all the same. Smoke, there's air quality and visibility is low right now. If you're getting out onto Georgian Bay, we do have a strong wind warning and squall watch in effect. Northwest winds expected to move to the northwest 20 knots this afternoon, north 20 knots this evening, diminishing north 15 overnight and northwest 10 Sunday morning. Southwest 15 Sunday afternoon. Waves building 1 to 2 meters this afternoon, subsiding to 1 meter tomorrow morning, half a meter Sunday afternoon. Water temperature 21 to 23 degrees. Scattered showers and risk of thunderstorms should end later this afternoon. Still some smoke might dissipate overnight. Trent Severn Waterway, open 9 till 6:30. Have a safe day, everyone. Remember, water on the water, beer on the pier. 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
2: Summer in Muskoka. Long hot days, cottage weekends, and miles of open road. 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
10: Loose weather.
11: We have a yellow wear quality warning in place. Showers, risk of a thunderstorm today. Local smoke, maybe 10 to 15 millimeters. It'll be windy, getting up to 23, a humidex 30. Cloudy tonight, slight chance of showers. Local smoke again, windy down to 12. Sunny on Sunday with a high of 24.
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12: We have a yellow wear quality warning in place. Showers, risk of a thunderstorm today. Local smoke, maybe 10 to 15 millimeters. It'll be windy, getting up to 23, a humidex 30. Cloudy tonight, slight chance of showers, local smoke again, windy down to 12, sunny on Sunday with a high of 24.
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1: Good afternoon. We're in for a windy afternoon. Chance of some squalls as well. If you're planning to get out in the Muskoka Lakes, Lake of Bays, up through Bancroft and Halliburton, keep your eyes on the skies. Expect winds out of the southwest about 10 to 15 knots, some gusts to 25. Winds will shift around to the northwest 10 to 15 knots tonight, diminishing northerly 5 to 10 Sunday morning. Waves building 1/2 to 1 meter this afternoon. Water temperature 23 degrees. Scattered showers and risk of thunderstorms ending later this afternoon. That's just keep your eyes on the skies all the same. Smoke, there's air quality and visibility is low right now. If you're getting out onto Georgian Bay, we do have a strong wind warning and squall watch in effect. Northwest winds expected to move to the northwest 20 knots this afternoon, north 20 knots this evening, diminishing north 15 overnight and northwest 10 Sunday morning. Southwest 15 Sunday afternoon. Waves building 1 to 2 meters this afternoon, subsiding to 1 meter tomorrow morning, half a meter Sunday afternoon. Water temperature 21 to 23 degrees. Scattered showers and risk of thunderstorms should end later this afternoon. Still some smoke might dissipate overnight. Trent Severn Waterway, open 9 till 6:30. 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
6: We have a yellow wear quality warning in place. Showers, risk of a thunderstorm today. Local smoke, maybe 10 to 15 millimeters. It'll be windy, getting up to 23, a humidex 30. Cloudy tonight, slight chance of showers. Local smoke again, windy down to 12. Sunny on Sunday with a high of 24.

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12: GIP Paving Incorporated wishes to advise that intermittent short-duration mainline closures will occur on Highway 11 for the Gravenhurst project. These closures are scheduled on weekdays, July 21st and 22nd, 2026. Traffic will be stopped for short durations of up to 15 minutes at a time. The highway will reopen to allow queued traffic to pass as soon after blasting, as it is safe for vehicles to proceed. For the latest information on highway closures and construction, the public can call 511, MTO's Road Information Line, or check 511ON.ca.

0: It's JC with another Moose FM community calendar event. 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
11: We have a yellow wear quality warning in place. Showers, risk of a thunderstorm today. Local smoke, maybe 10 to 15 millimeters. It'll be windy, getting up to 23, a humidex 30. Cloudy tonight, slight chance of showers, local smoke again. Windy down to 12. Sunny on Sunday with a high of 24.
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10: Moose weather.
11: A yellow-ware quality warning. Mainly cloudy tonight. Slight chance of showers. Local smoke. Windy down to 13. Clearing on Sunday with early local smoke getting up to 23. A humidex 25. Sun and cloud. Maybe showers on Monday with a high of 26.
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10: A yellow-ware quality warning. Mainly cloudy tonight, slight chance of showers, local smoke, windy down to 13. Clearing on Sunday with early local smoke getting up to 23, a humidex 25. Sun and cloud, maybe showers on Monday with a high of 26.
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1: Good afternoon. We're in for a windy afternoon. Chance of some squalls as well. If you're planning to get out in the Muskoka Lakes, Lake of Bays, up through Bancroft and Halliburton, keep your eyes on the skies. Expect winds out of the southwest about 10 to 15 knots. Some gusts to 25. Winds will shift around to the northwest 10 to 15 knots tonight. Diminishing northerly 5 to 10 Sunday morning. Waves building 0.5 to 1 meter this afternoon. Water temperature 23 degrees. Scattered showers and risk of thunderstorms ending later this afternoon. That's just keep your eyes on the skies all the same. Smoke, there's air quality and visibility is low right now. If you're getting out onto Georgian Bay, we do have a strong wind warning and squall watch in effect. Northwest winds expected to move to the northwest 20 knots this afternoon, north 20 knots this evening, diminishing north 15 overnight and northwest 10 Sunday morning. Southwest 15 Sunday afternoon, waves building 1 to 2 meters this afternoon, subsiding to 1 meter tomorrow morning, half a meter Sunday afternoon, water temperature 21 to 23 degrees, scattered showers and risk of thunderstorms should end later this afternoon, still some smoke might dissipate overnight. Trent Severn Waterway, open 9 till 6:30. 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
10: A yellow air quality warning, mainly cloudy tonight, slight chance of showers, local smoke, windy down to 13, clearing on Sunday with early local smoke getting up to 23, a humidex 25. Sun and cloud, maybe showers on Monday with a high of 26.

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7: A yellow-ware quality warning, mainly cloudy tonight, slight chance of showers, local smoke, windy down to 13, clearing on Sunday with early local smoke getting up to 23, a humidex 25, sun and cloud, maybe showers on Monday with a high of 26.

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0: Jonas Brothers, The Chicks, and Rascal Flatts. They're all headed to Boots and Hearts, and you could be there too.
1: 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One lucky winner is heading to one of the hottest music festivals of the summer. 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
10: Moose weather.
11: A yellowware quality warning. Mainly cloudy tonight. Slight chance of showers. Local smoke. Windy down to 13. Clearing on Sunday with early local smoke getting up to 23. A humidex 25. Sun and cloud, maybe showers on Monday with a high of 26.
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4: GIP Paving Incorporated wishes to advise that intermittent short-duration mainline closures will occur on Highway 11 for the Gravenhurst project. These closures are scheduled on weekdays, July 21st and 22nd, 2026. Traffic will be stopped for short durations of up to 15 minutes at a time. The highway will reopen to allow queued traffic to pass as soon after blasting as it is safe for vehicles to proceed. For the latest information on highway closures and construction, the public can call 511, MTO's Road Information Line, or check 511ON.ca.
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0: It's JC with another Moose FM community calendar event. 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
5: Moose Weather.
6: A yellow-air quality warning, mainly cloudy tonight, slight chance of showers, local smoke, windy down to 13, clearing on Sunday with early local smoke getting up to 23, a humidex 25, sun and cloud, maybe showers on Monday with a high of 26.
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5: Moose weather.
6: A yellow air quality warning. Mainly cloudy tonight. Slight chance of showers. Local smoke. Windy down to 13. Clearing on Sunday with early local smoke getting up to 23. A humidex 25. Sun and cloud. Maybe showers on Monday with a high of 26.
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5: A yellowware quality warning. Mainly cloudy tonight. Slight chance of showers. Local smoke. Windy down to 13. Clearing on Sunday with early local smoke getting up to 23. A humidex 25. Sun and cloud. Maybe showers on Monday with a high of

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